the sound of Jay Harves in the Arbs heating up your afternoon on Chilli, the home of the hottest hits. You know what I want. Dynamic Finance Brokers Tasmania, because your next move matters.

0: Alex Warren, Fever Dream here on Chilli, home of the hottest hits. You got J-Hubs across your Tuesday afternoon. Hope everyone's having a good one out there, keeping in from the cold outside. It is looking a little windy, a bit cloudy outside my window today, and I think it is meant to rain across this week as well. We're going to get into some new music, though. Rach Farhim. Now, she's an Australian country music singer who's just climbing up those charts right now. Deep End, it plays right after this.
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2: Over the past couple of weeks, I've been asking you the same question.
3: Yes, you have.
2: When the pyramids finally got built, did the Egyptians party?
3: People aren't getting back to my emails, and if they are, they're like asking me, hey, that's cool, we might have someone who can talk to you. So when I feed them the question, they ghost me.
2: Interesting. I've got a phone number here, I might punch it in now.
4: Oh, hi. I'm the president of the Ancient Egypt Society of Western Australia.
2: That is perfect. When all the pyramids in Egypt were built, do you think there would have been a big party?
4: I think that the modern concept of a party is something that's being imposed here upon an ancient civilization. Sure, they knew how to celebrate. They had beer and things like that.
2: They did it different back in the day.
4: They may have done it differently in some ways, yes.
2: Marcus, you know what I think she meant. I think they partied. I reckon they partied. Conclusion.
3: I nodded off there for a second.
0: Your

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Can you feel that? That's the sound of Jay Harves in the Arves heating up your afternoon on Chilli, the home of the hottest hits. Dynamic Finance Brokers Tasmania. Smarter finance done right.

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0: chilly, home of the hottest hits. You got J-Hubs across your Tuesday afternoon. Robbie Williams is making his way back to Australia. This year, he's got a tour coming up if you want to catch him. I still think there's a couple of tickets left up online if you want to check him out. Not coming to Tassie, unfortunately, but he's doing all the main locations on the mainland. We got Morgan Wallen on the way. Thinking about me, it is heading your way inside your next five.
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3: What's official?
2: Well, we finally made it into Launceston's version of Cosmopolitan Magazine, Women's Weekly, whatever your favourite magazine is.
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2: We made it into Lottie Kitchen, baby!
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4: Yes!
2: We're on
4: there! Yes, you better believe it!
2: Oh, I don't care in what fashion we make it, mate. Whether people were throwing eggs, boy, we made it.
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0: Post Malone's Chemical here on Chilli Breakfast. You got Nick and Marcus. Right now, let's get some fresh news. We love this segment. We love it of a morning.
1: You'll be happy to know I kept it going for you for 2 weeks.
0: Did you do all right?
1: It was all right.
0: Yeah.
1: It's very hit or miss when it comes to the daily news. Yeah.
0: Yeah, that's kind of like a donut in general, though.
1: It is, yeah.
0: Sometimes it's a bit
1: stale. Sometimes it's just stale, yeah.
0: That's the risk you pay with buying a good

0: your playlist wishes it was this good. 20 in a row. Chili.
1: Try to keep you close to me, but I got in between.